0: Music matters.
1: Reluctantly crouched at the starting line. Engines pumping and thumping in time. 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

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They go into the 7-Eleven, and I keep walking. 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
1: 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Are you cool?